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4: 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Well, I'm off next week, but don't worry, Cody is taking over the hot seat. She's got your chance to win Misty City general admission passes. Keep it locked right here on Hot Country.
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2: The majors are doing well this morning, but there is construction to keep in mind. Highway 12 ramp to the 400 north end is closed, so you're going to have to make that connection elsewhere. Otherwise, the 400, 404, and Highway 11 are clear. 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I'm Sonia Sash. That's Hot Country Traffic.
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2: Traffic. A fuel spill is giving us the biggest trouble spot this morning. On the 401 westbound at West Knee, two right lanes are blocked. OPP is still on scene, and both the northbound and southbound West Knee ramps to the westbound 401 are completely closed. And construction still has Highway 12 ramp to the 400 northbound closed. There's no shortcut for saving time, but saving money is simple. 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I'm Sonia Sash. That's Hot Country Traffic.
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0: is Hot Country Mornings with Tracy Lynn. 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
1: It's Friday, August 28th. Good morning. Welcome to the weekend. It's 14 in Newmarket, Aurora. The dollar 72.18 cents U.S. Gas back up 3 cents to $1.77. I'm Stacey Englehart. Air Canada suspended two employees arrested by the RCMP Wednesday in connection to cocaine and cannabis trafficking out of Montreal's Trudeau Airport. Canada Border Services agents intercepted cocaine in backpacks on a flight from the Dominican Republic. The arrested employees worked as ground crew at Air Canada. Similar arrests were made earlier this year in Toronto. In March, the RCMP charged an Air Canada employee accused of stuffing drugs into unsuspecting traveler's suitcases. Prime Minister Carney and Premier Ford say Canadians will always know Lake Ontario by its name after the U.S. signed an executive order to change it to Lake America. Now, it's just a U.S. proclamation and has no legal bearing in Canada. Lake Ontario is protected under Canadian statutes. The U.S. also tried to rename the Gulf of Mexico, but again, it's bordered by other countries, so a universal name change requires international consensus. Hot country sports. Baseball yesterday, the Jays blasted by Kansas City 13-2. Tonight, they start up a weekend home series against Seattle 7-15. At the FIBA World Cup America's qualifier in Panama City, Canada defeated the host 86-66 and will host Argentina in Quebec City Monday. NFL preseason yesterday, among the games, Buffalo beat Pittsburgh 28-27. A full slate of preseason games today. Tomorrow, the preseason wraps up with two more games. The start of the regular season is September 9th. CFL this weekend, the Argos play Saskatchewan tomorrow at 7. In the WNBA, Toronto is in Las Vegas tonight at 10. Hot country weather. We've got some sunshine this afternoon, a humidex in the mid-20s. Tonight, cloudy, 10. We start the day with sunshine tomorrow, just a slight chance of showers in the afternoon, windy, and a humidex in the high 20s. Sunday, a mix of sun and clouds, slight chance of showers, and a high of 27. Right now, it's 14 in Newmarket, Aurora. I'm Stacey Englehart.
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We are not wasting any time together. I'm Tracy Lynn. This is Hot Country Mornings. How are you? TGIF. We made it. Guys, you're so excited. Even on the text line, you're already up and texting in and saying it's Friday. You've made my day. Charlene, good morning. Jennifer, good morning. And Tony, good morning. Yes, it's going to be a great day. It really is. Send us over your morning coffee views this hour. No, next hour, 7 o'clock hour, we have Pick It or Kick It. So Friday, bringing new music. Plus, we're going to have CNE Ride All Day passes up for grabs. This morning, I let the dog out. And of course, I put him on a leash because it's dark and we don't want to be surprised by any skunks. And he decided to put on a full-on talent show again. And he did everything but pee. And I'm sure that the Ring cam had picked up a lot of stuff because I'm like, oh my God, would you pee, pee, pee, pee, like nonstop. And he's just looking at me and he's doing a little flip in the air, like, look what I can do. Oh, it was like the worst possible time to show me what you can do when I'm like, honestly, just pee. Like, I knew he had to go. It was a long night, like since the last time he was out. So yeah, kind of like, you know, set me back just a little bit this morning. We also have your Nashville code words coming up at the 8 o'clock hour. It is Friday. It's August 28th. Happy birthday, Shania Twain. Oh, our queen of country is celebrating her 61st birthday. Good morning, guys. It's you, me, and country music. It definitely is the perfect way to start the day right here. 611. This is Hot Country Mornings.

0: So yesterday, I went and got my eyebrows waxed. I know. A big woohoo in my role. But, you know, I needed to get maintained. And I did. I have no idea what was so different yesterday. But my God, that was the most painful experience of my life. I literally had tears. I don't know if they changed the wax or I know she changed the way that she would normally do it. It hurt so bad. At one point, I wanted her to stop halfway through a rip. Mm-hmm. I was willing to have a half eyebrow done because that's how painful it was. Yeah, on my eyebrow. Like, I'm not talking about any other place that's getting waxed right now. It shouldn't hurt that much on an eyebrow. So, yes. Anyways, there you go. There's my funny story. Also, last night, sat down to watch a little bit more of Dallas. And I had a glass of wine. Guess what happened? Surprise, surprise. I was wearing a white shirt and I spilt my wine on my white shirt. Oh my God. And I'm like, oh Lord, it was going down my face. It was all over my shirt. And I'm like, yeah, this is why TL can't wear white. Okay. And today is National Red Wine Day. I guess I celebrated a little bit too early. Well, you know, I've had one time where I was in bed watching TV and I thought, I'm going to have a glass of wine. I ended up spilling it all over the bed and it looked like a murder scene. It was awful. So we are asking you if you have any red wine epic spills, some disasters, and what happened. And most importantly, what did you do to get the stain out? I mean, you have to act fast when there's red wine involved. So that's what we're talking about. Your red wine stories, your disasters. Did you spill like me? Or let me guess, you never miss your mouth because you're not like sloppy like me. Clumsy. And how'd you get the stains out? Just asking for a friend. Good morning, guys. How are you?
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0: A mix of sun and cloud today. Temperatures hanging around 25. Driving along the 400 into Barrie. Same thing. Temperatures hanging around 21, though. Mix of sun and cloud. Now overnight increasing cloudiness. Low of 8. Saturday becoming a mix of sun and cloud. Feeling like 29 with that humid X. Cloudy low of 14. And for Sunday, a mix of sun and cloud. Temperatures hanging around 25 with a low of 17.
1: Hot country traffic.
2: Cleanup and repairs from yesterday's fuel spill are still affecting the 401 westbound at West Knee Road, with both the northbound and southbound West Knee ramps to the westbound 401 closed. And farther north, construction has completely closed Highway 12 ramp to the 400 northbound. Otherwise, the 400 and 404 are staying out of trouble. 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
1: We have Lauren Elena up first talking about meeting Dolly.
2: I never heard her speak a bad word about anyone. And she welcomed everyone with open arms and love. Honestly, that's how we all need to live. If there's anything outside of her music was the most impactful music in my life ever. There will never be another artist that will impact me the way Dolly did. But more so than that, it was the person she was. Everyone has said this.
1: And Ella Langley paid tribute to Dolly Parton on social, saying that, "Dolly, we thank you for standing up for yourself as an artist, songwriter, musician, a producer, and as a woman. The world needed Dolly and will never see another like it. The gates of heaven just welcomed home a beautiful soul." And Nicole Kidman honored Dolly Parton as well by posting a picture of her and Keith with Dolly, saying, "We will always love you." And that's the lowdown.

If you're up early tomorrow, join us at 9 o'clock. 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We have country music icon. Oh, he's being inducted to the CCMA, to the Canadian Country Music Hall of Fame. Steve Wilkinson, you remember him from the Wilkinsons, him and his daughter and his son. They were so great. So yeah, he's joining us for a hot minute. And Clayton Bellamy, he's decided that he's going on his own solo journey, and he was one of the three of the Roadhammers. So it's going to be a great, great morning. Plus, we are doing a Dolly Parton tribute, and we're going to remember her. And yeah, still feeling all that sadness from that. I don't think it'll ever go away, but just it gets a little bit easier every day. So 1-877-505-3692. Today is National Red Wine Day. Asking you for your epic red wine spills and disasters, and what are you doing to get stains out? I know that this shirt's now garbage. Or a rag. Let's just say it's a new rag. Because the red wine just spilled all down the front of it. And I was in such shock. I don't know if I was in shock that I had spilt it or how much was wasted. Part of me felt like, you know, when you take a cloth and you kind of wring it out. Save the wine to the last drop. Like, I was mortified. I'm like, oh my goodness. So yeah, we're talking about your red wine disasters and all your stories, and how are you getting the stains out? Love to hear from you guys. Got some Sam Hunt now. Leave the light on High Country Mornings.

0: sun shines free. Good morning, guys. How are you? 1-877-505-3692. How are you? Good morning. Happy Friday. Yes, you made it, guys. Oh, my goodness. I have some sort of rash or something on my arm. And I thought I got bit yesterday, but it's been itchy ever since. And I've got a couple little, like, bumps all over my arm. Ever get that? Where you're just, like, randomly you know, bites and marks and all this stuff on you. 1-877-505-3692. Make sure it's saved in your phone. I know it already is, as bestie, but just in case, you know, you never know what's going to come up. Let's see. Next hour, C&E passes, ride all day passes up for grabs. And then in your 8 o'clock hour, your keywords will continue. Remember, it is not exactly a date. It could be at any time throughout those hours that we had said. 1-877-505-3692. I see a couple messages coming through right now. So coffee, cheers, guys. Yes, send us over your morning coffee view. So let's see. There's a new survey. We're talking about red wine today. We're asking you for your epic red wine spill stories and disasters. And how do you get the stains out, as I seem to always get a stain? I don't know how I can miss this mouth. Well, there's a new survey. It reveals that Wednesday at 6:55 p.m. is when people are most likely to down a glass of wine to help them get through the week. 6:55 p.m. on a Wednesday. That kind of makes sense, right? I would say more Monday. And then Monday evening is usually when it's like, man, what a week we've had already. And then you look back and you're like, wow, that was only like 12 hours of my day. Like on a Monday. The week has just started. Good morning, guys. How are you? Don't forget to head over to our website. Click on the contest page so you're up to date with everything that is going on. And find the Chris Stapleton hat. That's still, that contest is still going. So if you find it, click it, and you are in to win it for the Chris Stapleton tickets. He's coming to town next week. So yeah, he's coming back. It's going to be a great, great, great experience if you haven't experienced a Chris Stapleton concert yet.
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0: A mix of sun and cloud today. Temperatures hanging around 25, driving along the 400 into Barrie. Same thing. Temperatures hanging around 21, though. A mix of sun and cloud. Now overnight, increasing cloudiness. Low of 8. Saturday, becoming a mix of sun and cloud. Feeling like 29 with that humid X. Cloudy low of 14. And for Sunday, a mix of sun and cloud. Temperatures hanging around 25 with a low of 17.
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2: You've got plenty of elbow room across the majors this morning. With just one closure to keep in mind, construction has completely closed Highway 12 ramp to the 400 northbound, but the highway itself is moving without any delay, and the 400, 404, Highway 11 are otherwise wide open. 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I'm Sonia Sash. That's Hot Country Traffic.
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Friday. We made it. You made it. It's going to be a good day. We have the news coming up and more fun. Don't go anywhere. I'm Tracy Lynn, and this is High Country Mornings.

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4: Good Friday morning, August 28th. It's 14 right now in Newmarket, Aurora. The dollar, 72.18 cents U.S. Gas up 3 cents to $1.77 a liter. I'm Stacey Englehart. Air Canada suspended two employees arrested by the RCMP Wednesday in connection to cocaine and cannabis trafficking out of Montreal's Trudeau Airport. Canada Border Services agents intercepted cocaine in backpacks on a flight from the Dominican Republic. The arrested employees worked as ground crew at Air Canada. Similar arrests were made earlier this year in Toronto. In March, the RCMP charged an Air Canada employee accused of stuffing drugs into unsuspecting traveler's suitcases. Prime Minister Carney and Premier Ford say Canadians will always know Lake Ontario by its name after the U.S. signed an executive order to change it to Lake America. Now, it's just a U.S. proclamation and has no legal bearing in Canada. Lake Ontario is protected under Canadian statutes. The U.S. also tried to rename the Gulf of Mexico, but again, it's bordered by other countries, so a universal name change requires international consensus. Hot Country Sports. Baseball yesterday, the Jays blasted by Kansas City 13-2. Tonight, they start up a weekend home series against Seattle 7-15. At the FIBA World Cup America's qualifier in Panama City, Canada defeated the host 86-66 and will host Argentina in Quebec City Monday. NFL preseason yesterday, among the games, Buffalo beat Pittsburgh 28-27. A full slate of preseason games today. Tomorrow, the preseason wraps up with two more games. The start of the regular season is September 9th. CFL this weekend, the Argos play Saskatchewan tomorrow at 7. In the WNBA, Toronto is in Las Vegas tonight at 10. Hot Country weather. We've got some sunshine this afternoon, a humidex in the mid-20s. Tonight, cloudy, 10. We start the day with sunshine tomorrow, just a slight chance of showers in the afternoon, windy, and a humidex in the high 20s. Sunday, a mix of sun and clouds, slight chance of showers, and a high of 27. Right now, it's 14 degrees in Newmarket, Aurora. I'm Stacey Englehart.
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7: Hey, 2.

all sitting at home watching the last sunset at 8 o'clock until April. Yeah, last night was the last one that's going to be happening at that time, and next one will be in April. I know. Sad out there going, really? Where did the summer go? It just, every year it goes by so quickly, but it was great. We had good times. We had a lot of fun things that we were doing, but does it ever happen fast? 1-877-505-3692. Hit us up on the text line. Check in. Say hi. Let us know what you're up to this morning. It is Friday. You made it. Yes. Congratulations. Yeah. Oh, my goodness. We're talking about red wine. It is National Red Wine Day. Asking you about your funny, epic red wine spills. Got any? Got any disasters? Oh, I've got a few. I had one last night. And how are you getting the stains out? I'm just asking for a friend. How are you getting red wine stains out? Love to know. Okay, your morning mind bender for the $100 OLG voucher. Here you go. The average length. Okay. I got to make sure I say this right. The average length of this is 9 minutes. What is it? 1-877-505-3692. And no, it is not that. The average length of this is 9 minutes. What is it? 1-877-505-3692 for your $100 OLG voucher. We've got that up for grabs. Nobody got the one yesterday. So if we get two winners today, then hey, we'll give it to two people. But make sure that you haven't won anything lately, okay? We got to spread the love here. That's what we do at Hot Country Mornings. We spread the love, especially more love on a Friday. Good morning, guys.

0: Good morning, High Country. Who's on the line?
1: Good morning, Tracy. It's Aiden again.
0: Aiden, are you going to try again?
1: Back.
0: Okay. So here's the morning mind bender. The average length of this is 9 minutes. What is it? What is it?
1: Okay. So we both know it's not what we're thinking. So.
0: Joe, you love that. I know it. I know how you guys are.
1: You're lying.
0: Yes.
1: I'm going to go eating a meal.
0: Oh, Aiden, I'm so sorry.
1: Again? Are you kidding me?
0: I'm sorry.
1: Was it close?
0: No.
1: No?
0: No. Oh. I'm sorry. Right. I feel so bad. I feel so bad right now. I know you've been trying, but you know what? We really do look forward to your phone call, just so you know. Thank you.
1: It makes my morning. It's awesome.
0: Oh, my goodness. Yeah, that is not the answer. I'm really sorry. The average length of this is 9 minutes. What is it? 1-877-505-3692. Let us know, guys. You can call. You can text Aiden. How's your Friday going so far?
1: So far, so good. Just getting started. Getting into work.
0: Just getting started. And, of course, we're loading a weekend.
1: Yeah, we're going to the cottage this weekend.
0: Oh, okay. We're hanging out at the cottage. Can you believe that we are, you know, heading into a long weekend next weekend? Like, the summer's winding down?
1: That's it's getting hard to think about.
0: I know. Well, Aiden, thank you so much for calling us and for hanging out with us. We love you. Have a great weekend at the cottage. Enjoy your Friday.
1: Thank you.
0: Good morning, TGIF. We love hearing from you. So our morning mind bender for the $100 OLG voucher. The average length of this is 9 minutes. What is it? Sorry, Aiden, we know that you've been trying. I'm sorry. But we did get somebody on the text line just now. They got it. And Natalie, congratulations. She said your alarm. So yes, there you go. 1-877-505-3692.
2: Hot Country weather.
0: A mix of sun and cloud today. Temperatures hanging around 25, driving along the 400 into Barrie. Same thing. Temperatures hanging around 21, though. A mix of sun and cloud. Now overnight, increasing cloudiness. Low of 8. Saturday, becoming a mix of sun and cloud. Feeling like 29 with that Humidex. Cloudy low of 14. And for Sunday, a mix of sun and cloud. Temperatures hanging around 25 with a low of 17.
2: Hot Country traffic.
3: The 400 southbound is getting crowded from Finch all the way down toward the 401. And over on the 404 southbound, it's a slow crawl from Finch through Shepherd. And once you reach the 401 eastbound, a vehicle fire still has the collectors completely shut down at Winston Churchill, along with the north and Winston Churchill ramp to the eastbound side for maintenance. There's a certain feeling on a Sunday drive. 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I'm Sonia Sash. That's Hot Country traffic.
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1: Ella Langley recently shared a piano cover of Shania Twain's You're Still the One. She says that she loves this song, and Shania replied in the comments and wrote, "So flattered, love getting to connect at the ACMs." And Taylor Swift and Travis Kelce are figuring out their new normal after recently marrying. A source is saying they're just so incredibly happy to be in this next chapter together, and they are actually enjoying figuring out what their new normal looks like. And speaking of Taylor, she's released a piano version of the Toy Story 5 song, I Knew It, I Knew You. It's been released. The Toy Story 5 film has grossed more than $1.1 billion worldwide since its June debut. The new take on the song arrives ahead of Disney's September 23rd Toy Story 5 streaming date. And that's the lowdown.
0: 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Should we pick it or kick it?
1: We love when we get new music. This is where you get to have your say in what gets played on your country radio station. We are featuring new music by Zach John King, and he's joining forces with the legendary country duo Brooks and Dunn. Now, this is an upbeat country collab, definitely one we need right now in the world. The song is about a person who knowingly chooses to pursue a captivating romantic interest despite recognizing that she spells total trouble. This is why we love country collabs and all the stories that go along with it. Let us know. Do you want to pick it or do you want to kick it? 1-877-505-3692. Zach John King featuring Brooks and Dunn. Way to go. Let us know. What do you guys think? I'm Tracy Lynn, and this is Hot Country.

Sean King, Brooks and Dunn. Way to go. What do you guys think? Pick it or kick it? 1-877-505-3692. Chantel's saying, I'm not too sure so far. She's going to kick it. Okay. Remember, this is your station. You get to have your say in what gets played. Have a say and let us know what you like. We need to know, right? So there you go. Today, Friday, bringing new music with Zach John King and Brooks and Dunn. Let us know. Pick it or kick it. Okay, this one we can all agree that we all love. We got some Luke Combs now, 7:34. This is Hot Country Mornings.

0: How are you?
1: Good morning. Good morning. Happy Friday, TGIF. Next hour, we'll have your code word for the road trip to Nashville. 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Plus, if you find Chris Stapleton's hat, you can get in it to win it for his concert tickets. And if you would like to go to the CNE ride all day, well, we got your passes right now. 1-877-505-3692. Make sure you put your full name on your text messages and say, I want those passes. The CNE ride all day passes up for grabs today, right now. And then Ryan will have another pair of tickets to give away this afternoon. So there you go. CNE passes right now. Today is National Red Wine Day. We celebrate red wine. Listen, everybody does it. I'm not the only one. That's why when I say it, if you're listening, I stop because it does come out red wine. That's how I sound after a glass. Woo, I love my red wine. So researchers have now put out a study saying that red wine is good for lovemaking. Yep. In the study, they found that red wine resulted in an overall improvement of functions, and it has antioxidants both in white and in the red wine, and it's supposed to be really good and beneficial for male reproductive systems. So there you go. Red wine. It's Friday night. Chick, chick, boom, boom. You're going to have a glass and you're going to be like, hey, you ready to do some lovemaking with my red wine? My red wine lovemaking. Oh, my goodness. Oh, it's always a fun time, isn't it? Check in, say hi. We'd love to hear from you. 1-877-505-3692. TGIF. I see the text messages coming in for those CNE passes. And we'll get to the winner in just a few moments. Right now, we got Dallas Smith and Alexander Kay on Hot Country Mornings.

0: It's Friday. It's you, me, and country music. It definitely is the perfect way to start the day. 7:42. Congrats goes out to Tanya. Tanya is off to the CNE. She scored herself those ride all day passes. Sorry, Nicole. The machine gave us Tanya's name. But hey, I'm sure we can come up with some ideas for you to go. What you should do and where you should go on a first date on the long weekend. If you want us to put it out there, Nicole, text me right now. We'll put it out there. And good morning, Tiffany. She's saying, for red wine stains, switch to white. Yeah. Love both, but team white wine over here. You know, I have to agree with you on that one. I have to just say, okay, TL, like, we know that you're a slob and you're going to spill your white wine. So yes, I should switch to white. Actually, I had rosé on the weekend and I quite enjoyed it and I didn't get the headache. And I'm finding as you get older, what once was your bestie, AKA red wine, is now fighting against you. And someone said it's like a hormone thing. And a lot of women do switch to rosé or white, you know, when we get to this youthful stage. So there you go. Thank you so much. I love the tips. We love when you guys chime in on the conversations. We were talking about wine disasters. Spilt wine on myself last night. And today is National Red Wine Day. Red wine. Now when I go do white, I can do that. White wine. White wine. Good morning.
1: Hot country weather.
0: A mix of sun and cloud today. Temperatures hanging around 25, driving along the 400 into Barrie. Same thing. Temperatures hanging around 21, though. A mix of sun and cloud. Now overnight increasing cloudiness. Low of 8. Saturday becoming a mix of sun and cloud. Feeling like 29 with that Humidex. Cloudy low of 14. And for Sunday, a mix of sun and cloud. Temperatures hanging around 25 with a low of 17.
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1: Hot country traffic.
3: 400 southbound gets busy from Finch down toward the 401, and the 404 southbound is dragging from Finch past Shepherd before it finally starts to take its stride. Farther south, a vehicle fire continues to completely close the 401 eastbound collectors at Winston Churchill, and the northbound Winston Churchill ramp to the eastbound side also closed for maintenance. There's no shortcut for saving time, but saving money is simple. 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I'm Sonia Sash. That's Hot Country Traffic.
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morning. We have Morgan Wallen. I Can't Love You Anymore. 7:51. Don't go anywhere with the news coming up and more fun. Here's some Sam Hunt. I'm Tracy Lynn, and this is Hot Country Mornings.

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4: It's Friday, August 28th. Good morning. Welcome to the weekend, the second last weekend before school starts. It's 14 right now in Newmarket Aurora. Gas back up 3 cents to $1.77. I'm Stacey Englehart. Air Canada suspended two employees arrested by the RCMP Wednesday in connection to cocaine and cannabis trafficking out of Montreal's Trudeau Airport. Canada Border Services agents intercepted cocaine in backpacks on a flight from the Dominican Republic. The arrested employees worked as ground crew at Air Canada. Similar arrests were made earlier this year in Toronto. In March, the RCMP charged an Air Canada employee accused of stuffing drugs into unsuspecting travelers' suitcases. Prime Minister Carney and Premier Ford say Canadians will always know Lake Ontario by its name after the U.S. signed an executive order to change it to Lake America. Now, it's just a U.S. proclamation and has no legal bearing in Canada. Lake Ontario is protected under Canadian statutes. The U.S. also tried to rename the Gulf of Mexico, but again, it's bordered by other countries, so a universal name change requires international consensus. Hot Country Sports. Baseball yesterday, the Jays blasted by Kansas City 13-2. Tonight, they start up a weekend home series against Seattle 7-15. At the FIBA World Cup America's qualifier in Panama City, Canada defeated the host 86-66 and will host Argentina in Quebec City Monday. NFL preseason yesterday, among the games, Buffalo beat Pittsburgh 28-27. A full slate of preseason games today. Tomorrow, the preseason wraps up with two more games. The start of the regular season is September 9th. CFL this weekend, the Argos play Saskatchewan tomorrow at 7. In the WNBA, Toronto is in Las Vegas tonight at 10. Hot country weather. We've got some sunshine this afternoon, a humidex in the mid-20s. Tonight, cloudy, 10. We start the day with sunshine tomorrow, just a slight chance of showers in the afternoon, windy, and a humidex in the high 20s. Sunday, a mix of sun and clouds, slight chance of showers, and a high of 27. Right now, it's 14 degrees in Newmarket Aurora. I'm Stacey Englehart.
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0: 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You might be a little cranky until you have your coffee and Tracy Lynn.
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1: 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B-A-N-D. 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Be the lead singer of my band. 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Type in B-A-N-D. Okay, there you go. Good morning, guys. How are you? 1-877-505-3692. Love to hear from you. Just had your code word for our big Nashville road trip. We are going to send you and a plus one to experience Nashville and the Grand Ole Opry, featuring performances from our favorite Canadians, Terry Clark, Paul Brandt, Gord Bamford, Brett Kissel, Tennille Towns, and so many more of our friends. So it's a lot. You know what? What a great experience, especially at the end of October, because it's not going to be too cold. And it's not going to be too hot. It's just going to be perfect. We'd love to hear from you guys. We have our one texter on the line. Nicole is looking for experiences and places to go on her date. Now, he said, let's go for dinner. And she said, that's great. But if it works out great for a second date, she wants to do something on the long weekend. What do you guys think? She's open to suggestions. 1-877-505-3692. It's Yumi and Country Music.

0: 818. Good morning, guys. That was Josh Ross. Hate How You Look. I'm Tracy Lynn. Thanks for hanging out with us. Thanks for hanging out with Hot Country Mornings and making us your first stop. Okay, we have a texter here, and Nicole was looking for some dating, first date and second date suggestions. Now they are going for dinner, and she was thinking of something fun to do that was more interactive for a second date for the long weekend. And we threw it out to you guys. Good morning, Sabrina. Sabrina's saying the Paris Fair is happening on the long weekend at the fairgrounds. Food trucks, vendors, midway games. Perfect for a date. You can't go wrong with a fair. And Tanya is saying second date ideas. Ripley's Aquarium. Or if the weather is great, go for a walk around Lakeshore. Find some cool outdoor restaurants and just grab a bite and some drinks and just hang out and be a little low-key. I like all of that. That's great. I love it, too, because you can't go wrong. There's a lot of fairs going on. It's that time of the year, right? We're winding down summer. Well, People Finders is going viral because they have launched a new dating tool called Stud or Dud. Okay. I figured this was perfect for our conversation right now, but the new tool looks up public records for potential dates. Users can enter a date's name, and they can see whatever public information exists. Women are using this tool to find out about potential dates when it comes to criminal records or not. Financial, property, ownership, employment history is also available on People Finder. Wow. Is that a little too much? But I mean, I would want to know if I'm going on a date with someone and they had, like, you know, maybe they were in for murder and they're out. Like, I mean, I would kind of want to know that. Wouldn't you? Like 1-877-505-3692. So there you go. This dating tool, Stud or Dud, is going viral right now because you can get all the information of the person that you're meeting up with. Good morning, guys. It's You, Me, and Country Music. Well, that is the perfect way to start the day.
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0: A mix of sun and cloud today. Temperatures hanging around 25. Driving along the 400 into Barrie, same thing. Temperatures hanging around 21, though. A mix of sun and cloud. Now overnight, increasing cloudiness. Low of 8. Saturday, becoming a mix of sun and cloud. Feeling like 29 with that Humidex. Cloudy low of 14. And for Sunday, a mix of sun and cloud. Temperatures hanging around 25 with a low of 17.
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2: The 400 is starting to collect a little trouble in both directions right now. Highway maintenance on the 400 north end of Maple Leaf Drive is taking up that left lane. If you're coming south and on the 400, it gets crowded from Finch into the 401. And farther north, construction continues to close Highway 12 ramp to the 400 northbound. Election Day in Scarborough Southwest is September 3rd. 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
1: Ella Langley recently shared a piano cover of Shania Twain's You're Still the One. She says that she loves this song, and Shania replied in the comments and wrote, "So flattered, love getting to connect at the ACMs." And Taylor Swift and Travis Kelce are figuring out their new normal after recently marrying. A source is saying they're just so incredibly happy to be in this next chapter together, and they are actually enjoying figuring out what their new normal looks like. And speaking of Taylor, she's released a piano version of the Toy Story 5 song, I Knew It, I Knew You. It's been released. The Toy Story 5 film has grossed more than $1.1 billion worldwide since its June debut. The new take on the song arrives ahead of Disney's September 23rd Toy Story 5 streaming date. And that's the lowdown.

Lainey Wilson, Phone Keys Wallet. Good morning, 8:35. How are you, TGIF? It is Friday. Just a reminder, I am off next week. Cody will be taking over the hot seat. Your morning mindbender will return when I am back, but I promise you she's got some fun stuff for you, already planned for you next week. And yes, let's get to the text line. Good morning, Jessica. Jessica heading to the George Springer baseball camp with her son today. And she's, they're hanging out during their commute. So, Carm, Jess, Luca, and Ella, good morning. I hope you guys have a great time. That would be so much fun going to this George Springer baseball camp. Woo. And then I had said that, like, you know what, that's amazing. And she's saying, yes, he's a lucky boy. Grandparents won best birthday gift for sure. Have a great time and let us know how it goes. I'd love to know how it goes. I mean, who wouldn't want to spend the day at a George Springer baseball camp? How's your morning going so far? Don't forget, you can still send over your morning coffee views. Let us know. Are you hanging out at home, on your way to work, already at work? Maybe you're taking today off because you are getting ready for a nice long, long weekend. The Labor Day weekend a little bit later than we normally have, but kids are like, yay, don't have to go back to school. Just one more week. One more week. A lot of parents I know on the text line are like, thank goodness. I love my children, but I'm ready for routines. Well, yeah, make a stop over on our website. We got lots of tickets and lots of fun stuff that we're giving away. Crank this one up. This is a good Friday dancer. Yep, get your dance moves going. Darius Rucker with Wagon Wheel on High Country Mornings.

0: loaded on the 843. Good morning. How are you? It's August 28th. If you are celebrating a birthday today, you are celebrating it with Leanne Rimes, Jake Owen, Jennifer Coolidge, you know, Stifler's mom. She's celebrating her birthday, and our Canadian queen of country music, Shania Twain, is celebrating her 61st birthday. Like, whoa, that woman does not age whatsoever. And earlier this summer, well, exactly like a month ago, we had a chance to sit down with Shania, and that was my very first time meeting her. And here's my favorite moment of the interview. Take a listen.
1: And you know, I'm saying about faded blue jeans, just like
2: that.
1: I know.
2: I had to come prepared.
1: They were in style then, and they're in style now.
2: Yes, thank you so much, Shania Twain, for hanging out with High Country.
1: Very nice to meet you.
2: Thank you so much.
1: And I just think that's so awesome.
2: Yes, I had to come prepared for you.
0: Like, that moment will forever be ingrained in my soul, okay? Like, that will never, ever leave my memory bank. So I showed up to the interview, and of course, you know, you always want to make a great impression, and a lot of people get dressed up in their finest, and they're in their dresses, and they're in their suit jackets, and I showed up wearing the icon Shania Twain outfit, ripped jeans and the denim vest with the white shirt underneath, and I with the boots. Like, I was thinking when I got there going, oh my gosh, did I make the right decision about this? Like, maybe I should have done a little bit more. But when she made the comment about the outfit, like, my whole life, that whole moment, and literally had 5 minutes and somebody was counting us down and you had to have a hard out, and I actually had to interrupt Shania, and I'm like, I'm so sorry. I'm so sorry, Miss Shania. So yes, if you're celebrating a birthday, you are celebrating a birthday. You are sharing this day with Shania Twain. 1-877-505-3692. Good morning, Cliff. Cliff sent over a beautiful start to his day. Guys, happy Friday.
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0: A mix of sun and cloud today. Temperatures hanging around 25, driving along the 400 into Barrie. Same thing. Temperatures hanging around 21, though. A mix of sun and cloud. Now overnight, increasing cloudiness. Low of 8. Saturday, becoming a mix of sun and cloud. Feeling like 29 with that humid X. Cloudy low of 14. And for Sunday, a mix of sun and cloud. Temperatures hanging around 25 with a low of 17.
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5: The 400 is starting to collect a little trouble in both directions right now. Highway maintenance on the 400 north and at Maple Leaf Drive is taking out that left lane. If you're coming south and on the 400, it gets crowded from Finch into the 401. And farther north, construction continues to close Highway 12 ramp to the 400 northbound. Election day in Scarborough Southwest is September 3rd. 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That's Hot Country Traffic.
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A mix of sun and cloud today. Temperatures hanging around 25 degrees. A few clouds overnight. Low of 10. And your weekend forecast looking good. A mix of sun and cloud for Saturday. Temperatures hanging around 27 with a low of 16. And for Sunday, a mix of sun and cloud with a high of 27. I'm Tracy Lynn. And if we haven't told you already, we are so glad that you are starting your day with us right here on Hot Country 88.5.

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It's Friday. Yes, thank gosh. Yeah, you made it. We made it. I know we love it. 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

Ryan this afternoon will have more Ride All Day passes for the C&E coming your way and make a stop over to hotcountry885.ca. You just never know what's going to pop up next. There's always something to give away. Concert tickets, experiences. We told you we want to make sure that you are having the time of your life and a lot of fun this summer. I'm Tracy Lynn and this is Hot Country 88.5.

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Guys, if you're up early tomorrow, join us on your Hot Country Countdown. We have a Dolly Parton tribute coming your way. And in our hot seat, it's Canadian legend Steve Wilkinson. You know him from the Wilkinsons. He's going to be sitting down with us and our breakout artist, Clayton Bellamy. And I know you're like, well, he's not a breakout artist. Well, here's the thing, guys. He is starting a solo career. Yes, he was part of the Roadhammers, but he is now doing his solo career, so you definitely don't want to miss it. It's definitely going to be a weekend to remember, and if you miss it, it's on again Sunday at noon. Have a fabulous weekend, guys. Enjoy your week. I will not be here this coming week. Cody will be hanging out with you in the hot seat, and your morning mind bender will come back when I return. But yeah, looking forward to getting a couple of days off and seeing what Canada has to offer. I'm Tracy Lynn. Have a great one. We'll see you soon.

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Sure, here at Hot Country, we play the latest. But remember, sometimes we need to go back to the songs that made us fall in love with country in the first place. 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
2: A mix of sun and cloud today. Temperatures hanging around 25, driving along the 400 into Barrie. Same thing. Temperatures hanging around 21, though. A mix of sun and cloud. Now overnight increasing cloudiness. Low of 8. Saturday becoming a mix of sun and cloud. Feeling like 29 with that Humidex. Cloudy low of 14. And for Sunday, a mix of sun and cloud. Temperatures hanging around 25 with a low of 17.
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4: Howdy, it's Dana here with all of your next best fall concerts to put on your calendar. On September 17th, Jason Aldean and Chase Matthew, they're coming down to Hamilton's TD Coliseum. And now's the chance to get your tickets to Misty City Music Festival if you haven't already. It's back in its second year in Niagara Falls on September 18th to 20th with performances by Brooks and Dunn, Jake Owen, John Party, the sexy Jackson Dean, Lone Star, and many, many more. Dean Brody and the

0: Jacklaws are bringing their Hometown Heroes tour to RBC Amphitheater in Toronto on September 24th. The Incredible Shaboozy, he's bringing his Outlaws Never Die tour to RBC Amphitheater in Toronto on the 25th. And Warren Ziders will be blessing Horseshoe Tavern in Toronto on September 28th. Tyler Braden will be at the Opera House in Toronto on the 27th of October. And just announced, rising star Stella Lefty is coming to the Opera House in Toronto on November 10th. You definitely want to get your tickets to that show. Stay tuned to Hot Country for more concert announcements, plus a chance for you to win tickets to see Shaboozy.
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3: A mix of sun and cloud today. Temperatures hanging around 25, driving along the 400 into Barrie. Same thing. Temperatures hanging around 21, though. A mix of sun and cloud. Now overnight, increasing cloudiness. Low of 8. Saturday, becoming a mix of sun and cloud. Feeling like 29 with that humid X. Cloudy low of 14. And for Sunday, a mix of sun and cloud. Temperatures hanging around 25 with a low of 17.
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1: A mix of sun and cloud today. Temperatures hanging around 25, driving along the 400 into Barrie. Same thing. Temperatures hanging around 21, though. A mix of sun and cloud. Now overnight, increasing cloudiness. Low of 8. Saturday, becoming a mix of sun and cloud. Feeling like 29 with that Humidex. Cloudy low of 14. And for Sunday, a mix of sun and cloud. Temperatures hanging around 25 with a low of 17.
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2: A mix of sun and cloud today. Temperatures hanging around 25, driving along the 400 into Barrie. Same thing. Temperatures hanging around 21, though. A mix of sun and cloud. Now overnight, increasing cloudiness. Low of 8. Saturday, becoming a mix of sun and cloud. Feeling like 29 with that humid X. Cloudy low of 14. And for Sunday, a mix of sun and cloud. Temperatures hanging around 25 with a low of 17.
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Mr. John partying last night lonely on Hot Country Radio. It's Ryan. Look at us on our Friday. Come on. Woo. Take a deep breath. You did it. You somehow got through that week. My gosh. Coming up on the show, we got more C&E Ride All Day passes to give just after 3 o'clock. More code words coming up in the 2 p.m. and 4 p.m. hours. And a new trend called girl grip that's putting us tough guys to shame. All that's coming up.

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But don't just tune in, dive in. 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

0: your Friday afternoon. What's going on? I'm Ryan. Thanks so much for having me on. If you are the kind to want to stay up to date with all the food trends, here's one for you that you may have not heard of just yet. The hottest underground food scene happens to be Facebook Marketplace. So there's been a bunch of Ontario social media creators that are driving like 45 minutes out of their way. Some of them going to Newmarket, all the way up north into Barrie. They're traveling all the way into Kitchener and even into London. And they're trying to find the best food on Facebook Marketplace because people are selling it on Facebook Marketplace. Like Japanese style milk bread and scratch made Italian lasagnas, focaccia, tiramisu. There's this woman, her name is Vanessa Nina Laporta. And she ended up actually building this incredible business on Facebook Marketplace after she lost her job. But would you actually buy your dinner off Facebook Marketplace? That's the big question here. You know, like the pro is you might get someone's like 100-year-old secret family recipe that might change your life. The con, zero health inspections. You know what I mean? You're supporting local cooks. Fantastic. And you're getting authentic comfort food that you can't really get from like a chain restaurant. But if that lasagna makes you sick, there's really no manager to complain to. You know what I mean? Like, there's no one that you can really go to ask for a refund. So text me at 1-877-505-3692. Would you buy your dinner? Would you buy food on Facebook Marketplace?
1: He's a ranch hand in a pinch, man. 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Cause she's a gold digger with a quick trigger. 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

Hot Country 88.5. Ryan, on your Friday afternoon, thanks so much for allowing me to be a part of it. In the GTA right now, chilly, 18 degrees. And up north in Barrie, it's 19. Full of the details for your weekend coming up in just a few moments. Also coming up in just a few moments, another code word for this Hot Country tour to Nashville. Geese, you haven't heard just yet. We're giving you an opportunity to win a trip of a lifetime, all thanks to Yokohama Tires, Nashville Music City, and the Nash. Now, you're going to be listening 5 times a day, 7 days a week, 8 a.m., 10 a.m., 12 p.m., 2 p.m., and 4 p.m. hours. Within those hours, you're going to hear a code word, and that's where you're going to enter it on our website at hotcountry885.ca for your chance to win round-trip airfare for two people to Nashville, four nights accommodations at the Nash, a pair of tickets to the Grand Ole Opry, backstage tour to the Grand Ole Opry House, merch, and some traction passes as well to kind of make it the most unforgettable, exciting trip of a lifetime to Nashville. But it all starts with a code word coming up in just a few moments.

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1: Ella Langley recently shared a piano cover of Shania Twain's You're Still the One. She says that she loves this song, and Shania replied in the comments and wrote, "So flattered, love getting to connect at the ACMs." And Taylor Swift and Travis Kelce are figuring out their new normal after recently marrying. A source is saying they're just so incredibly happy to be in this next chapter together, and they are actually enjoying figuring out what their new normal looks like. And speaking of Taylor, she's released a piano version of the Toy Story 5 song, I Knew It, I Knew You. It's been released. The Toy Story 5 film has grossed more than $1.1 billion worldwide since its June debut. The new take on the song arrives ahead of Disney's September 23rd Toy Story 5 streaming date. And that's the lowdown.
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2: Quite cool overnight in the GTA with a low of 10 degrees and partly cloudy skies. A slight chance of showers tomorrow afternoon. Some foggy patches as well with a high of 25 degrees. And with your Sunday brings more rain, possible mix of sun and cloud with a high of 26. If you're traveling up north into Barrie this weekend, 8 degrees and few clouds tonight, 25. And possible showers for your Saturday, 24. And rain for your Sunday. From the top of the 400 to the bottom of the 400, it is 19 degrees right now. That's your hot country 88.5 weather.
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Come on. Eric Church, Hands of Time on Hot Country Radio. Coming up in just a few moments here, your final shot this week to grab some ride all day passes to the CNE and just be listening for that cue to text just after 3 o'clock.

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Country Radio. If you're heading to the CNE this year, you can hit up all the wild midway rides, catch the legendary air show, which, by the way, if you thought that the noise coming from Rogers Stadium was a little loud, wait till you hear the sound of these engines on these planes. It's wild. Of course, you can catch the Superdog show, unbelievable food like deep-fried brie Oreos, a foot-long butter chicken taquito, Kraft Dinner smoothie, just to name a few. Those are the wild ones this year. Of course, the band Shell is going to be rocking with Dallas Smith. Sully Burrows is going to be there. Tom Cochran, Shaggy, Finger 11, so many more. If you haven't got tickets, I want to give them to you right now. I got 4 Ride All Day passes to give away. Just text CNE with your name to 1-877-505-3692. 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
2: Hey, Kayla, it's Ron from Hot Country Radio. How are you doing?
1: Good. How are you?
2: Doing fantastic. Got your text message.
1: Oh, awesome.
2: Yeah, what are you doing right now?
1: I am picking up my daughter from daycare.
2: Oh, wow. Oh, my gosh. Did she have a good day at daycare?
1: I think so far.
2: Well, I assume that you're going to be taking your daughter to the C&E.
1: Yes, and it's actually my son's first birthday tomorrow.
2: No way! Oh,
1: yes.
2: My gosh, that is going to be an incredible time for you and the whole family. You got yourself 4 Ride All Day passes to the C&E. Kayla, congratulations.
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1: Well, off and on delays 400 northbound heading into Vaughan, but it's when you reach Aurora Road up toward 88, a little busier than usual through that stretch, bit of a breather, and then you pass Innisfil Beach Road, more slowdowns into Barrie. 401 eastbound past Dixon, stall right lane blocked, and further east collectors past the Allen Collision 2 left lanes. Northbound Morningside ramp to the west 401 block for stall, and further west express at Kennedy Collision right lane. Election day in Scarborough Southwest is September 3rd. Mark your X and vote from 9 a.m. to 9 p.m. Learn more at elections.on.ca. I'm Dan Dealey. That's Hot Country Traffic.
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2: and... A little bit. Zach John King wasn't even born when Brooks and Dunn released their song, That Ain't No Way to Go, back in 1994. And so it's just kind of wild to think that they're on this song with Zach John King, who, by the way, said that he originally recorded this song and he was ready to release it as a solo track. But he took a shot. He asked Brooks and Dunn to be on it, and they said yes. So here it is on Hot Country Radio, our Pick It or Kick It, Zach John King, Brooks and Dunn, Way to Go.

Country 88.5. It's Ryan on your Friday afternoon. The Hot Country Film Face-Off still continues on our website with Premier Theaters Drive-In. We got two movies going head-to-head. You just vote for the one that you like the most or the one that you think is going to get the most votes. Because, anyways, at the end of the week, if you voted for the champion and it happens to be your favorite movie at the same time, it's really just a double win for you. 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We got Toy Story versus Shrek right now going head-to-head. That is a tough vote. Ironically enough, both movies my daughter's addicted to right now. She hasn't even watched the sequels to those movies just yet. And I know that, you know, Toy Story 5 just recently came out. Shrek, I think the third one's coming out next year. It's amazing. Lots of movies to be watched. So go to our website, hotcountry885.ca, for your chance to win. Showing right now at Premier Theaters Drive-In is Insidious, Out of the Further, which, hey, who wants to go to a drive-in at like midnight in the pitch black and watch a creepy movie like that? It's creepy, isn't it?

Josh Turner, why don't we just dance on Hot Country Radio? I'm Ryan, and hopefully having a great afternoon. Thanks so much for allowing me to be a part of it. You know, let's talk about girl grip. This is a big trend on social media. Everybody's talking about girl grip, and it's where women can pretty much hold like phone, keys, iced coffee, lip gloss, sunglasses, a Stanley mug all in one hand instead of just using a bag. Like, they're done with bags now. It's just they got the grip. There's even like this one Instagram account that's got like 500,000 followers, and it's dedicated to photos and videos of women carrying absurd amount of stuff in one hand. And even guys are trying this girl grip challenge, trying to carry all the things that women can carry in one hand, and they just can't do it. They're failing immediately. And it's true. I mean, I've seen it firsthand myself. I've watched my wife carry, get this, okay, I think it was like last weekend. My wife carried two giant Stanleys, okay? She's got two Stanleys. She's got one for water, one for her smoothie. She was carrying her keys, a diaper bag, and her fanny pack, all while holding our daughter's hand. Like, she was doing it all. Now, before you start jumping at me and wondering why was she carrying all those things, why wasn't I helping her, I was right behind her, struggling, holding my own phone and carrying a bunch of groceries at the same time, okay? Like, her tiny little hands compared to mine, like, just put this in perspective. She's 5'10", I'm 6'6". I got much bigger hands than her, and I still was losing my grip holding these groceries.

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1: Cool and cloudy overnight in the GTA, a low of 10. Might see some showers for your Saturday with a high of 25. Better chance of rain on Sunday with a high of 26. Up north in Barrie this weekend, 8 degrees and a few clouds overnight. 25 with some showers possible for your late afternoon on Saturday. More rain possible Sunday with a high of 24. Right now, from the top of the 400 to the bottom of the 400, it is 21 degrees. That's your Hot Country 88.5 weather, y'all.
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2: Off and on delays 400 northbound through Vaughan, and then lightly traveled. It was heavier than it was before on the 400 northbound from Aurora Road heading into Bradford. Slowdowns continued past Innisfil Beach Road in the north 400 heading into Barrie, dealing with a stall 401 eastbound past Dixon right lane, and westbound the express at Kennedy collision right lane blocked. There's a certain feeling on a Sunday drive, no rush, no noise. 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I'm Dan Dealey. That's Hot Country Traffic.
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FGL, Tim McGraw, Maybe All on Hot Country Radio. FGL announced that they're going to be doing a 2027 reunion tour. No dates just yet. In fact, actually, they left that up to us. Okay. If you signed up for FGL's mailing list and even their texting list, they recently sent out a text saying, y'all got plans in 2027? Asking for a couple of friends. LFG. And then there was a link. You go to the link and you're able to request a show to come close to you, which I certainly did. Because I do not want to go into 2027 knowing that FGL is not coming close to home.

Country Radio. It's Ryan. Remote work definitely not extinct these days, but it's different for some companies. Or maybe you're just a complete remote worker, at which point you can go anywhere you want. And actually, that's where I found this story. There's this guy in Richmond Hill. His name is Ryan Zeitz, and he has definitely set the bar high when it comes to remote work locations. He has turned Canada's Wonderland into his own personal office for the last 132 days. He does remote work from Canada's Wonderland. So he's a comedian, but he's also a mental health support worker. So while he's there, he sets up his laptop. He's writing jokes, editing videos, but he's also helping clients get through their mental health and supporting them in that way as well. And he does it for about 7 hours a day. He'll have some free food and drinks because he's got the upgraded season pass. Lunch break, he'll go on a few roller coasters. When he logs off, a few more roller coasters after that. Yeah, my mental health would be pretty dang good if I was doing my remote work at Wonderland every day. He even says he's actually pretty productive, which is awesome. But it's so unnerving to think that maybe he's just going on roller coasters and taking client calls at the same time. You know what I mean? Like, he's just getting on the Thunder Run, and the Zoom call pops up, and in the background, all you hear is, "Gates are closing, stand clear, push down on the lap bar, you are all clear and out of here. Enjoy your ride on the Thunder Run." And then the client's just like, "Where are you right now?"

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3: Off and on delays, 400 northbound coming off the 401 toward Highway 7, and then some jam-ups, Aurora Road up to 88, and slowdowns again at Innisfil Beach Road. 401 westbound past 409, we do have a stall. It's blocking the left lane. And how about 427 southbound past the 409 there? We have another stall. Right lane is blocked. 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I'm Dan Dealey. That's Hot Country Traffic.
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1: Cool and cloudy overnight in the GTA, a low of 10. Might see some showers for your Saturday with a high of 25. Better chance of rain on Sunday with a high of 26. Up north in Barrie this weekend, 8 degrees and a few clouds overnight. 25 with some showers possible for your late afternoon on Saturday. More rain possible Sunday with a high of 24. Right now, from the top of the 400 to the bottom of the 400, it is 21 degrees. That's your Hot Country 88.5 weather, y'all.
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2: Well, the 400 seeing minor delays heading into Vaughan on the northbound side, and the jam up continues at Roar Road, and then things thin out at 88 and slowdowns past Innisfil Beach Road on the north 400. Now the 401 eastbound, the express to Collector Transfer past McCowan, we have a collision blocking the left lane. 401 still heavy both ways. 427 southbound past the 409, a stalled vehicle right lane, and 404 DVP, expect plenty of volume delays but problem free. 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I'm Dan Dealey. That's Hot Country Traffic.
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4: Howdy, it's Dana here with all of your next best fall concerts to put on your calendar. On September 17th, Jason Aldean and Chase Matthew, they're coming down to Hamilton's TD Coliseum. And now's the chance to get your tickets to Misty City Music Festival if you haven't already. It's back in its second year in Niagara Falls on September 18th to 20th with performances by Brooks and Dunn, Jake Owen, John Party, The Sexy Jackson Dean, Lone Star, and many, many more. Dean Brody and the Reklaws are bringing their Hometown Heroes tour to RBC Amphitheater in Toronto on September 24th. The Incredible Shaboozy, he's bringing his Outlaws Never Die tour to RBC Amphitheater in Toronto on the 25th. And Warren Ziders will be blessing Horseshoe Tavern in Toronto on September 28th. Tyler Braden will be at the Opera House in Toronto on the 27th of October. And just announced, rising star Stella Lefty is coming to the Opera House in Toronto on November 10th. You definitely want to get your tickets to that show. Stay tuned to Hot Country for more concert announcements, plus a chance for you to win tickets to see Shaboozy.
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Zach Brown Band and Chicken Fry, the Hot 5 at 5 coming up in just a few moments here. 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The votes are actually coming in right now, and surprise, surprise, the two songs that have been going back and forth from number one to number two, back to two and one, and all that. Yeah, it's still there. You guys are loving these songs, aren't you? Go and vote for your favorite ones, and you could actually hear it on the Hot 5 at 5. It's like you playing radio DJ. You get a say in what we play.

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Song number five on the Hot 5 at 5, Lainey Wilson, John Mayer, Phone Keys Wallet coming in. And song number four, the one lonesome Canadian happens to be the band of James Barker. It's JBB and After Dark.

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1: 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Number three.

3, Jelly Roll and Hands Up. Well, coming in at song number 2 is Tucker Wetmore, Who Told You That, which you can probably guess what song number 1 is going to be, right? Yeah. I'm Ryan, and thanks so much for hanging out with me on the Hot 5 at 5. Come on.

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1: 404, southbound near Finch, debris spotted in the right lane, but we look northbound, the ramp to Shepherd, a collision blocking the right lane, as we're also looking at off and on minor delays, believe it or not, in Devon on the north 400, some slowdowns at Aurora Road and up toward Bradford, and things are starting to ease in the Barrie area. 401, 404 DVP, though, pretty slow this afternoon. Election day in Scarborough Southwest is September 3. 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That's Hot Country Traffic.
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Even my kids love it. Pure good vibes.

We're on your smart speakers at home. Just tell it to play Hot Country 88.5. I'm Ryan. Thanks so much for having me on. You know, those code words for the Hot Country tour to Nashville still continue this weekend, by the way. This trip of a lifetime brought to you by Yokohama Tires, Nashville Music City, and the Nash. It requires these code words that you got to listen for in the 8 a.m., 10 a.m., 12 p.m., 2 p.m., and 4 p.m. hours, 7 days a week. That means Saturday and Sunday, baby. So you listen, you hear the code words, you put them in on our website, okay? Hotcountry885.ca. While you're there, check out what you could win. You and a guest with flights, hotels. We got tickets and backstage passes to the Grand Ole Opry. We got merch to give to you, and we got attraction passes for Nashville's biggest attractions as well. I mean, this incredible trip is going to be one to remember. It's going to be one to fill your camera phone with. So make sure you're listening for all those code words 5 times a day, 7 days a week.

0: all had those moments. Bad ideas, worse decisions, the stories you probably shouldn't tell. But we're gonna anyway.
1: But what was I thinking?
0: This is What Was I Thinking? Let's relive the regret.
2: Listen, if you thought that our parking enforcement was ruthless and cold-hearted, wait till you hear about this situation that happened in New Zealand. A woman literally collapsed in a supermarket parking lot. She suffered cardiac arrest and was clinically dead until a hero gave her CPR and paramedics arrived to revive her. I mean, they brought her to the hospital. She's going to be doing just fine, which is amazing. But her car was obviously left in the parking lot for 5 hours while she was rushed to the hospital. A few days later, somebody went back to get her car, and there was an $80 parking ticket on it. So then the family explained the whole situation when they went down to go fight this parking ticket, that she literally passed away for part of the time. And they're like, all right, you know what? Listen, we'll reduce the ticket to $30, okay? But don't tell anybody. She died. They're not going to take the parking ticket away. That is zero chill. No chill whatsoever from that. Like, apparently not even crossing over to the afterlife is going to get you out of a parking ticket these days.

0: As things are moving well into Vaughan, we do have a problem on the 400 northbound ramp to Highway 7, a crash blocking the center lane, and still some delays reaching Aurora Road into Bradford, and then again reaching the Barry area. 401 westbound, Collectors Pass Young, collision with two center lanes blocked. You have an issue eastbound, Collectors Pass McGowan, crash right lane, and the 404 northbound ramp to Shepherd, a crash blocking the right lane. There's no shortcut for saving time, but saving money is simple. 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I'm Dan Dealey. That's Hot Country Traffic.
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John King, Get to Drinking on Hot Country Radio. Zach John King's song with Brooks and Dunn, Way to Go, was our Pick It or Kick It today. And if you missed that, don't worry, you can catch it on the Hot Country Countdown this weekend, hosted by our very own Tracy Lynn. Hopefully you have yourself a great weekend. Thanks so much for allowing me to be a part of your Friday afternoon. I'm Ryan, and hopefully you keep safe and you keep smiling, y'all. Remember.

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1: 400 northbound ramp to Highway 7. This crash blocking two center lanes. A little bit busy through Vaughan if you're passing Steeles going northbound, and slow down to Aurora Road up toward 5th Line. Wide open from there. Things have improved at Barrie, but not on the 401. The West Collectors past Yonge Street collision is blocking three left lanes. And now a problem on the 407. Westbound approaching Bayview, stall right lane. 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I'm Dan Dealey. That's Hot Country Traffic.
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3: Ella Langley recently shared a piano cover of Shania Twain's You're Still the One. She says that she loves this song, and Shania replied in the comments and wrote, "So flattered, love getting to connect at the ACMs." And Taylor Swift and Travis Kelce are figuring out their new normal after recently marrying, a source is saying they're just so incredibly happy to be in this next chapter together, and they are actually enjoying figuring out what their new normal looks like. And speaking of Taylor, she's released a piano version of the Toy Story 5 song, I Knew It, I Knew You. It's been released. The Toy Story 5 film has grossed more than $1.1 billion worldwide since its June debut. The new take on the song arrives ahead of Disney's September 23rd Toy Story 5 streaming date. And that's the lowdown.
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5: The crash cleared on the 400 northbound ramp to Highway 7 as we're looking at some decent driving on the 400 northbound. Some minor delays reaching Roar Road up to 5th Line and then wide open from there. West 401 Dixon Martin Grove stalled vehicle now blocking the right lane. 401 still heavy thanks to earlier problems. Now the West 407 approaching Bayview stall still stuck in the right lane. 404 DVP still jamming up both ways as you head toward and beyond the 401. 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That's Hot Country Traffic.
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